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Coming up, the prayer of the day is on the way in about 9 songs. So right now, here's Mariah the Scientist. We're burning blue on 101.

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0: Nashville's home for Bop and R&B. It's me, your boy, Zach Boog. And did y'all hear the sad, sad news? I need a sad instrumental. Yes, yes, yes, man. Spirit Airlines has officially ceased operations and has gone out of business, shut down for good. Oh, Lord, after 34 years of cheap flights and charging you for everything else on the plane. Yes, the flights was cheap, but then you had to pay for everything else, and it made it all cost the same. But they going out of business. Oh, yeah, man. All flights are canceled. If you already had flights on a Spirit airline or something, you know what I'm saying? You got to get your money back. 17,000 jobs are affected on this closure. I pray for those people. It's just sad, man. The airline completely collapsed. And this is the first major United States airline to close in 25 years. What are we going to do without Spirit, y'all? Losing Spirit took my spirit. We'll be right back. Don't move. It's what I want to be.
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0: Nashville's home for hip-hop and R&B. It's me, yes, your boy, Zach Boog, and you already know. Let's jump into it, your entertainment report, man. Listen, the Met Gala is happening right now. It is a Met Gala Monday, and you know, this year's theme is costume art. Yes, it's centering on the idea that fashion is a form of art. The co-chairs this year are Beyonce, Nicole Kidman, Venus Williams, and Anna Wintour. All right, so make sure y'all check out the red carpet live stream right now on YouTube and TikTok. And y'all all know Met Gala is traditionally held on the first Monday in May to maximize media coverage for the rest of the week, man. Real big fundraiser. So shout out to them. Also, I do want to talk about this. Let's jump into the shooting that happened outside of Chris Brown's house. There was shots fired outside of Chris Brown's house. Chris Brown says he ain't got nothing to do with it. It just happened in his neighborhood. So keep his name out of it. All right. So shout out to Chris Brown. I shouldn't even reported that because I know you got to get ready for this Raymond and Brown tour. Keep doing your thing, brother. You're doing God's work. All right. Also, I want to talk about Quavo and Offset, yes, back in the studio together. Will we get a new Migos album? Do they have some takeoff verses that maybe weren't released that they can put an album together? I don't know, but they were seen in the studio together, so I'm happy to hear that, all right? I'll be right back, man. Don't you move. It's 101 The Beat.
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0: 101 to Beat, Nashville's home for hip hop and R&B. It's me, your boy, Zach Boog, and it is time for the prayer of the day. And dear Lord, I come to you graciously just praying that you can revive Spirit Airlines. Lord, as we found out, Spirit Airlines is now gone. It officially ceased all operations, gone out of business, Lord, and it shut down for good on May 2nd, 2026. But just like the planes are on the ground now, we know that you can lift them up and they may be able to fly again. Lord, resurrect Spirit from the dead. Amen. So we can get those cheap flights once again. Even though we had to pay for everything once we got on the flight, sometimes you just needed to get on the flight. Amen. We missed the Greyhound of the sky, Spirit, already. You know what I'm saying? I wish you give Spirit its spirit back so that it can employ these people once again and we can fly from California to Jamaica for $17 once again. This we ask in your mighty name. Amen. Amen. Amen.
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1: 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And if your day has been a little stressful, I know a spot in the city where the good vibes are always in full bloom. 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
1: I used to think about immature things. 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Are you gonna call me like you said you would? 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

Should they fold that no yoga mat? 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

0: 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Let's take a trip. Have you ever read The World Is Yours? On a blimp.
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Shay Diddy here. And you already know, Danny D is holding down your middays. 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
1: On that beat.

Rocky came through with the fashion at the Met Gala yesterday. Yeah, a lot of stars showed up and out. Of course, Beyonce on the committee and Blue Ivy and Jay-Z and Ciara was actually my favorite look of the night with Russell Wilson. Serena Williams was there more. I was honestly underwhelmed by a lot of the fashions, but you can see anything you missed. 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

0: down. Tyler on this Tuesday morning. I'm Danny D on 101 Weather Beach. Shout out to Ken West, the artist. Shouted me out on Instagram. I appreciate you so much. Saying, if you're not listening to 101 Weather Beach with Danny D, then who are you listening to? I couldn't agree more.
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Hold on, shout out to Glorilla. She is actually one of many artists featured on Chris Brown's album dropping this Friday, okay? It's titled Breath.

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14: I'm Fox 17 Code Red Meteorologist Greg Bobis. Our forecast going into the afternoon with high temperatures in the low to mid 70s and scattered rain showers on and off throughout the afternoon. Heavier rainfall and thunderstorms pick up overnight tonight and take us into most of our Wednesday on and off as well.
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Take it easy, baby. Middle of summer, I'm freezing, baby. Don't leave me, baby. Just drop to your knees and please me, baby. I'm fascinated to find that I made it. Congratulations.

We are definitely getting to the bag 13 times every weekday right here on 101.1 The Beat. Your next chance to win $1,000. It's happening just around 11:05. And I'm Danny D. Coming up next, music on the way, French Montana, Ever Since You Left Me, Mariah the Scientist, and Kendrick Lamar with SZA. And the latest with Spirit News. Spirit Airlines says most customers who paid by credit or debit card have now been reimbursed after the airline abruptly shut down operations on

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Also, another chance for you to win $1,000 is coming your way just around 11:05.

0: same since Gold Link dropped Cruel. Yeah, when you hear that beat drop, you already know the vibes, the feelings of that, what it is. Diddy D on 101.1 The Beat, Nashville's home for hip-hop and R&B. 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This hour's keyword is Bills. You'll have another keyword coming your way just around 12:05 during that lunch break. Kehlani coming up next, Moneybagg Yo, Yay, Travis Scott, Father, and shout out to Taurus season. Yep, it's in full effect. Just wish my sister for life happy birthday, Sherita. Cinco de Mayo, we always celebrated her birthday in a major way. So if your birthday is today, you know you can always hit me up for those shout outs on the talkback mic right next to the play button on the iHeartRadio app, and you share your birthday today with the one and only Chris Brown, getting ready to drop his album on Friday. Adele Givens' birthday is today, Danielle Brooks, and Paul George. So there you go, Taurus season in full effect right here on 101.1 The Beat.
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19: I'm Fox 17 Code Red Meteorologist Greg Bobis. Our forecast going into the afternoon with high temperatures in the low to mid 70s and scattered rain showers on and off throughout the afternoon. Heavier rainfall and thunderstorms pick up overnight tonight and take us into most of our Wednesday on and off as well.
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1: Yeah, I've kind of put the cup down for a minute, but honestly, it ain't nobody's business what's in my cup, what's in your cup, what's in their cup. It's your cup. Drink it.
2: So whatever the hell was in my cup, the only reaction I did was got more popular, more successful, did a lot more things than I've ever done. I probably should pick that cup back up.
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0: 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Turn me up.
1: One on one, what the beat it is, Diddy D, Cinco de Mayo. Make sure you hit up Bungalow 10 this afternoon for their all day fiesta. And coming up next is the culture catch up. Lizzo says she refuses to settle. Let's talk about that and more up next.
2: I used to think about immature things. You know, like, do you love me? Do you want me? Are you gonna call me like you said you would? Is this really your real phone number?

about a conservative regular girl that still can beat a chest. Thorough as f- don't need your chest. Psychic as f- can reach your chest. Zodiac sign, it must be a Gemini moon, cause we about to go half. Mistakenly, nobody been in a bag, but how many bodies done been in her bag?

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0: aren't true, and adding she can't wait for the case to be dismissed. Meanwhile, fans of Migos might have something to look forward to. Quavo and Offset have reunited in the studio, sparking rumors of a final Migos album. No release date yet, but the internet is already buzzing. And of course, it won't be the same without Takeoff, but I love that these two are getting together. And in some legal news, Memphis rapper Big 30, who is also Pusha T's father, has pleaded not guilty in a kidnapping and robbery case tied to an incident at a Dallas studio. Gucci Mane was reportedly among the victims. So we are keeping you up to date. 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I'm on Instagram, and I do follow back. Danny D on air, D-A-N-I-D on air. We're at 1011 The Beat Nashville.
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Big Glow on this Tuesday. I'm Danny D on 101.1 The Beat. Get ready. Coming up, I have another keyword for your chance to win $1,000 just around 12:05. And I'll be giving away tickets for the National Museum of African American Music.

0: Good afternoon. We made it to the lunch break. It is Taco Tuesday and Cinco de Mayo at the same time. Shout out to Bungalow 10 kicking off their all-day fiesta at 1 p.m. today. Make sure you check out all the details on the food, specials, drinks, and more on our Instagram at 1011 The Beat Nashville. It is Danny D. We just played a keyword. Your next one is going to play just around 105, so listen up for that. And right now, I do have tickets for the National Museum of African American Music. I just need you to say, Danny D, I want to go to the museum, okay? Simple as that. Leave me your name, your email, and your full birthday. Your name, your email, and your full birthday on the talkback mic, okay? 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Hold it down. You can't miss it. Music coming up next. Cardi B, Jeezy, Ari Time, T.I., and ASAP Rocky. Throwing it back all on this Tuesday. Stay close. It's 101.1 The Beat.
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26: The NHL Draft Lottery tonight. Predators have the 10th best odds of receiving the top pick at 3.5%. Stanley Cup playoffs. Hurricanes rally, beat the Flyers 3-2 in overtime, take a 2-0 lead in their second round series in the West. Golden Knights skate past the Ducks 3-1 in game one of their second round series. Tennessee basketball landed a commit from Wake Forest transfer guard Juke Harris. I'm Ronza Moss.
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0: Good afternoon on this lunch break Cinco de Mayo Taco Tuesday. It is Diddy D on 101.1 The Beat, Nashville's home for hip hop and R&B. Megan Thee Stallion, Lover Girl. Coming up next, Leon Thomas and Kendrick Lamar with SZA. I've got tickets all week for the National Museum of African American Music. And I want to say congratulations to Derek T. Derek T. I ain't gonna give you full info, okay? Left me a message on that talkback mic on the iHeartRadio app. Let me know that you want to go, and I got you, okay? You just gotta check that email, and that's all you need. Okay, so we'll do it again tomorrow around the same time during the lunch break, just around 12:10. Get ready for another chance to win $1,000 on the way, just around 105, right here on 101.1 The Beat.
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0: what's up, Nashville? It's Zach Bug from 101.1 The Beat. And if your day has been a little stressful, I know a spot in the city where the good vibes are always in full bloom. 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

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I am Danny D on 101.1 The Beat, and the winning continues. 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That'll play just around 105. This

Good afternoon. It's Danny D in your midday on 101.1 The Beat, Nashville's home for hip-hop and R&B. Who's ready to win some cash? $1,000, a whole stack can be yours, okay? Get the bag just by listening out for that next nationwide keyword. It'll play right after this.

0: Good afternoon. I'm Danny D in your midday. I want to win one to beat Nashville's home, the hip hop and R&B. Coming up next, Mariah the Scientist, Kali Uchis, Rihanna and Drake, and Lil Baby, Mrs. Trendsetter. 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No countywide voting like early turnout. 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
16: I'm Fox 17 Code Red Meteorologist Greg Bobis. Our forecast going into the afternoon with high temperatures in the low to mid 70s and scattered rain showers on and off throughout the afternoon. Heavier rainfall and thunderstorms pick up overnight tonight and take us into most of our Wednesday on and off as well.
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0: midday. Don't forget, Cinco de Mayo going down at Bungalow 10 today. Kicked off at 1 p.m. all day. Fiesta Dola White's going to be broadcasting live a little later on. It is DDD on 101.1 The Beat. Get into that motivational wrap-up up next.
1: I used to think about immature things. You know, like, do you love me? Do you want me? Are you gonna call me like you said you would? Is this really your real phone number?

about a conservative regular girl that still can beat a chess. Thorough as don't need your chess. Psychic can reach a chest. Zodiac sign, it must be a Gemini moon, cause we about to go half. Mistakenly, nobody been in a bag, but how many bodies done been in her?

0: chance to vote in today's primary, Davidson County. Those polls are open now until 7 p.m. Remember, you'll need to head to your assigned polling location. No countywide voting, like early turnout, okay? Make that decision count. It's decision day in Davidson County. And I'm Danny D on 101.1 The Beat, Nashville's home for hip-hop and R&B. Coming up next, music from Kehlani, Cardi B, and Kehlani Safe, and Glorilla with Sexy Red. And both Glow and Sexy Red are going to be on Chris Brown's album dropping later on this week on Friday, May 8th, titled Brown, okay, with that R&B lean back on album cover. We love to see it. Now, for the motivational wrap-up, and, you know, this is something to carry with you today. If you're feeling that anxiety creeping in, that hesitation about trying something new, just remember, it's not because you can't do it, okay? It's because it is simply new. Growth doesn't happen in the comfort zone. It happens right on the edge of it. So take the step anyway. Keep going, keep pushing, and trust yourself a little more today. You got this today and always. Give me a follow on Instagram, Danny D on Air, D-A-N-I-D on Air. We're at 101 The Beat, Nashville.
1: Hey, it's Steve Harvey, y'all. Here's what happened on the Steve Harvey Morning Show. I thought that the two jockeys that took first and second, were they brothers?
2: I had no
3: Tommy.
2: Idea.
1: Wow. Really? Wow.
4: A hip-hop ting right now?
1: Wow.
4: Really? From Shirley?
1: Wow.
3: Came out.
4: Really?
1: She just thought you might know all this little dude.
3: It just came out.
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3: Tommy.
4: Okay.
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1: Outstanding shit.
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0: Vote, vote. You got until 7 p.m. today. It is Dini D on 101.1 The Beat. Dola White's up next. Holding you down. Enjoy the rest of your day. And I'll talk to you tomorrow at 9 a.m. As always, love you.
1: You my girl, Dini D.

0: right, happy Tuesday. Happy Cinco de Mayo. I am Nahomi Dolawai. Got a huge show today. Going to play two rounds of Beat the White Man of Black Trivia at 3:30 and 4:30 for Earth, Wind, and Fire tickets. Plus, start at 3 o'clock, I'm headed down to Bungalow 10 in Jartan for Cinco de Mayo. We're celebrating Cinco de Mayo. I'm going to be broadcasting live, like I said, starting at 3 o'clock. 1910 Belcourt Ave. So if you're clocking out of work or working from home today, in air quotes, working from home, head down to Bungalow 10 in Jartan. Meet me there. I'll be there starting at 3 o'clock for Cinco de Mayo. But up next, Fit Habit again. Another keyword is going to drop. That's going to give you another chance to win $1,000. Then as keyword drops at their brand new Don Toliver, it's Body on 101 to Beat. Your chance to win that cash is up next.
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Crash out with me. We'll crash out in a few. Plus, Mariah the Scientist, Is It a Crime? Is on the way up to Kendrick. This is Luther. It's 1011 to beat.

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0: 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I'm Naomi Dolewhite. 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

0: up on us. 1910 Belcourt Ave. If you're working from home today, clocked out of work early, whatever it is. Tell your boss you need to go home sick, whatever it is. Just head on down here. Right now, though, caller number 10 is about you. 615-737-1011. These Earth, Wind & Fire tickets are yours if you can beat the white man of black trivia. Right now, SZA, Kendrick, 30 for 30. It's 1011 to beat live from Bungalow 10 and Jar 10 for Cinco de Mayo.
1: I used to think about immature things. 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

0: For Bob and R&B is 101 to beat. I am Naomi Dolan-White, broadcasting live right now from Bungalow 10 and Jar 10 for Cinco de Mayo. Pull up on me, 1910 Belcourt Ave. All the specials good till 8 o'clock. Right now, hitting the phone lines to play Beat the White Man of Black Trivia. 101, who is this?
1: Cedric Pfeiffer.
0: Cedric, are you ready to beat the White Man of Black Trivia?
1: Yeah.
0: All right, here's how it works. Joe Major's going to ask a question. If you get it right and I get it wrong, you're going to see Earth, Wind, and Fire next Tuesday.
1: Okay, cool.
0: At First Bank Amphitheater. However, if I get it right, you get it wrong. What happens to Steady Sid, Joe?
2: You ain't no longer entertaining for the rest of the day.
0: There you go. Do you understand?
1: Yep.
0: Joe, what's his question?
2: Other than both of us, you know what I'm saying, having attended the Tennessee State University, what do myself and the late, great Maurice White have in common?
1: Birthday?
0: He's going with your birthday.
1: Birthday?
2: Okay. That was a pretty decent guess. Dolan-White?
0: I'm going to reluctantly say you're both from Chicago, even though Jerry's kind of out on you, but he's from Chicago.
2: You are correct, even though you are also a hater.
0: Yeah, I'm fine with that. All right, I won. What happens to Cedric here?
2: You're no longer an entertainer for the rest of the day, Cedric.
0: Thank you for playing, Cedric.
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6: Yeah.

Dolo White broadcasts live right now from Bungalow 10 in Jar 10, 1910 Belcourt Ave for Cinco de Mayo. Clock out of work, head straight here. 1910 Belcourt Ave, man. Going to go through all of these specials coming up in a few, but right now I want to remind you, we are minutes away from your next chance to win $1,000. Another keyword is going to drop early inside of the 4 o'clock hour after you hear brand new Ye and Travis Scott, Father. That's when you know that keyword is coming next.

Cardi G's The Air Time. I am the homie Dolo White, broadcasting live right now from Bungalow 10 in Jartan for Cinco de Mayo. I'll go through all of these specials coming up in a few. Plus, around 4:30, we'll play round two of Beat the White Man of Black Trivia for more Earth, Wind, and Fire tickets. Definitely stay locked in for that. But up next, it's finna happen again. Another keyword's gonna drop. That's gonna give you another chance to win $1,000. That keyword drops at a brand new Ye and Travis Scott. This is Father. It's 101.1 to Beat live from Bungalow 10 in Jartan for Cinco de Mayo. Your chance to win that cash is up next. Yeah.

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Classic music, Lil Jon, snap your fingers. I am the homie Dolo White, broadcasting live right now from Bungalow 10 and Jar 10 for Cinco de Mayo. Pull up on this 1910 Belcourt Ave right now, though. Caller number 10 is all about you, 615-737-1011. You're going to see Earth, Wind & Fire, the legendary Earth, Wind & Fire, but only if you can beat the White Man of Black Trivia. Caller number 10 is all about you. Right now, Mariah the Scientist, Burning Blue. 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
1: Turn my headphone down a little bit. Yeah. Yeah. Yeah. Yeah. Yeah. Yeah. Yeah. Yeah. Yeah. Yeah. 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

let's go. Shout out my 35 and up crew. My 40 and up crew, what up? We live right now, Bungalow 10 and Jar 10. It's Cinco de Mayo. We at the

Nashville Town for Bobbin R&B is 101.1 to beat. I am Naomi Dolloway. We are just getting warmed up right now at Bungalow 10 and Jar 10, 1910 Belcourt Ave. It is Cinco de Mayo. We got them specials for you. All of these are good until 8 o'clock tonight. $5 Teremano shots, $10 hotel dip, $10 spinach dip, $10 nachos, three tacos for $10, plus $20 hookah, $45 margarita towers, $45 lemon drop towers. There's no beating it. We out here.

We here. All roads lead right here. Bungalow 10 and Jar 10. It is Cinco de Mayo, 1910 Belcourt Avenue address. We're going to go there. You hear it. Put this address in your GPS and pull up. 1910 Belcourt Avenue, Cinco de Mayo. We added like it. Bungalow 10, Jar 10. 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

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And you have plenty of time until 8 o'clock. Over 2 hours left for $5 Teremano shots, $10 Rotel dip, $10 spinach dip, $10 nachos, three tacos for $10, plus $20 hookah, $45 margarita towers, $45 lemon drop towers. You can't beat it. Pull up, 1910 Belcourt Ave is the address. Now, I got to head back to the station, but I'm coming back here as soon as I clock out of work at the radio station. I'm headed back to the studio. But like I said, all of those specials are good until 8. Bungalow 10 and Jar 10, these specials ain't going nowhere, and I'm coming back. So pull up, 1910 Belcourt Ave is the address. We're live right now, Bungalow 10, Jar 10. It's Cinco de Mayo. We had to like it. 101.1 to be.

Put this address in your GPS and pull up. 1910 Belcourt Ave. Global White broadcasting live from Bungalow 10 and Jar 10 for Cinco de Mayo on Nashville's home for hip-hop and R&B. 101.1 The Beat.

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right, I'm back in studio now. Had a great time at Bungalow 10 and Jar 10. That's still going on all day, by the way. So pull up if you're celebrating Cinco de Mayo, 1910 Belcourt Ave. On the way in a few, we'll bring Joe Major in for whatever the hell this is with Joe Major on a Twitter Tuesday. But up next, another keyword's going to drop to give you another chance to win $1,000. 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
3: Damn, little mama. 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I'm just looking at you.

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Is it money, is it fame, is it weed, is it drink? 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Big chillin' only for the power in your name. 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

0: one to beat. I'm Naomi Dolewhite. 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

0: Next, plus another chance to win $1,000 on the way early inside of the 7 o'clock hour. Another keyword is going to drop at Ducati and Kalani Safe. I'm back tomorrow, same time, 2 to 7 p.m. Right here. And what a word to my brother Scoob. Shut the hell up. That's just what I'm finna do. Feather Scoob, feather my brother. Stop sarcoidosis. I'm gone. This isn't Kendrick. I want to want to be.
1: I used to think about immature things. You know, like, do you love me? Do you want me? Are you gonna call me like you said you would? Is this really your real phone number?

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Thorough as f- don't need your jazz. Psychic as f- can reach your jazz. Zodiac sign, it must be a Gemini moon, cause we about to go half. Mistakenly, nobody been in a bag, but how many bodies done been in her bag?